driving. I can only tell you one thing. On the nights you feel outnumbered, baby, I'll be out there somewhere. I see

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1: Early morning, there's a message on my phone. It's my mother saying, darling, please come home. I fear the worst. How could you leave us all behind? There's so much to say, but there's so little time.

0: 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Her på Radio Soft spiller vi lige om lidt Savage Garden for dig. Først i den her flotte sag fra Alex Warren. Her er Ordinary.
1: They say the holy water's watered down, and this town's lost its faith. Our colors will fade eventually, so if our time is running out, day after day, we'll make the mundane a masterpiece. Oh my, my, oh my, my love, I take one look at you, you're taking me

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1: 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She break it down, she take it low. She's fine as hell, she's about the dough. 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And money, money she making. 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Make you wanna touch her, wanna taste her. Have you lusting for her? Going crazy, face it.

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When you call and I say I'm on my way.

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And would you save my soul tonight? Would you tremble?